Nong is well known in both villages and towns. The main ingredient is cassava, and its price is affordable. All circles in Bandung, both parents and children, love Tapai Bandung. Well, listener, if you cannot taste it yet, let's listen to the song Peuyeum Bandung by Nining Meida. Happy listening!

Indonesian President Prabowo Subianto received letters of credence from ambassadors of 8 countries at the Merdeka Palace in Jakarta on Monday before hosting them for a meeting in a chamber. As quoted from Antara, addressing the press at the Presidential Palace complex after the ceremony, State Secretariat Minister Prasetyo Hadi noted that the envoys conveyed greetings from their respective heads of state and expressed appreciation for President Prabowo's leadership and diplomatic efforts. The government of Norway officially launched the Norway-ASEAN Collaboration on Development of Blue Economy in ASEAN in Jakarta on Monday. The launch was followed by the ASEAN Regional Workshop on Strengthening Capacity for Sustainable Aquaculture and Fisheries in ASEAN. Marianne Rudhagen, ambassador to Norway to ASEAN, noted in a statement received in Jakarta, as quoted from Antara, that Norway's engagement is guided by their national ocean strategy and commitment to Sustainable Development Goal 14 on life below water. That was news sign from Voice of Indonesia, from Indonesia to the world.

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3: Listener, today's Music Corner presents a song from Leto. Leto is an Indonesian pop band from Yogyakarta, formed in 2004. The initial format of its members consisted of Noe on the vocal, Patup on the guitar, Aryan on the bass, and Dedot on the drums. However, since 2016, Leto has added two new members, namely Cornel on the guitar and Widi on the keyboard. On January 18, 2025, finally, Leto released a new song titled Sebening Senja, or As Clear as Dusk. This song is Leto's latest single after a five-year hiatus. The song Sebening Senja is a pop song that tells the story of a person's journey in finding the magic and meaning of love. The lyrics are written by the vocalist Noe. Well, listener, let's enjoy the latest single of Leto, Sebening Senja. Enjoy!

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0: Listeners, as the world commemorates World Oceans Day, we are reminded of the vital role oceans play in sustaining life on Earth. As the world's largest archipelago, Indonesia holds responsibility and opportunity in safeguarding marine ecosystems while ensuring the sustainable use of ocean resources. To discuss how we conserve the ocean, Indonesia's marine ecosystems, and more, today we are pleased on VOI Talk to be speaking with Senior Advisor to the Minister on Ecology and Marine Resources of the Indonesian Ministry of Marine Affairs and Fisheries, Mr. Hendra Yusran Siri, PhD. Good morning, Pak Hendra. Thank you for joining us today.
1: Good morning. Thank you. Thank you so much for the opportunity. Thank you so much. Happy World Ocean Day.
0: Happy World Ocean Day, Pak Hendra. Okay, first question. How do you see the significance of World Oceans Day for the world and also for Indonesia in particular?
1: All right. Thank you. Thank you for the question. So the World Ocean Day is a moment to pause. It's truly appreciate the ocean as the orbit of our planet. It's not something far away. It's part of our everyday lives. The ocean regulates our climate, feed billions of peoples, support livelihood and shelters an incredible diversity of life. It's cover more than 70% of our Earth, but more than importantly, it sustain 100% of us. So for Indonesia, this connection is even more profound. The world's largest archipelago, as you mentioned before, or the ocean flows through our identity, culture, history, and also, of course, in our futures. So World Ocean Day is not just celebration. It's a reminder for who we are and also to care for what sustains us. It invites us to stand together to protect the ocean so it can continue to care generation to come. So basically, this is what I would like to say regarding the World Ocean Day. So again, it's not a celebration, but it's a call to strengthen responsibility to protect marine ecosystem while ensuring the coastal communities can prosper. So thank you.
0: Now, Mahendra, before you mentioned how our oceans are connected with our traditions, our culture, our history, this year's theme is Reimagine Beyond the World We Know, a new relationship with our ocean. How do you define this new relationship with our oceans?
1: Right. So this year, the theme is reimagining our relationship to the ocean. This is about rediscovering respect. Is about the moving from taking to caring, from exploiting to safeguarding. The ocean is not just resources, it's living system that give us life. And it is a new relationship called for harmony, where the economic opportunity, environmental health, and a cultural wisdom exist side by side. So in Indonesia, we have already carried this wisdom in our tradition, for example, like Sasi in Eastern Indonesia, for example. It reminds us that caring for the ocean is not new. It's a part of our heritage. It's part of our traditions, our history as well. So now we have the chance to bring this wisdom forward, combining with the science and innovation to shape a more sustainable future. This is our moment to not only imagine a better relationship with the ocean, but to love it. This is the essence of the reimagining the relationship. So, back to you,
0: All right. And the next question is regarding Indonesia in particular. How do you see the current state of marine ecosystems in Indonesia? And what are the biggest ecological challenges that they are facing today?
1: Yeah, there's a big archipelago countries with 500 islands. So we, of course, not only blessed by the huge biodiversity, but also there are some challenges that we need to overcome. So for Indonesia, we're stepping forward with strong and meaningful actions. I think one of the most powerful commitments that we have right now is our vision to protect 30% of our marine areas. not by 30 by 30, but by 2045. This is a bold promise for the future of our oceans. So 30% by 2045 will mean like 97.5 million hectares of our territory will be will be conserved and marine protected area. So this effort goes beyond the setting aside a protected zone. It includes recognizing and empowering communities who have a long protected marine ecosystem through tradition and stewardship. So that's why right now the ministry, and we have also what we call this consortium of OECM. OECM stands for Other Effective Area-Based Conservation Measure, which is the areas not dedicated for marine protected areas, but the practice is already like the marine conservation area. So we acknowledge this, and then we try to be accounted for our vision for protected marine areas. So through approach like the OECM, we are acknowledging that conservation is not only about the policy, it's about also the people. So at the same time, Indonesia embracing a blue economy. We have five pillar for the blue economy, five policy. The first is like expanding marine protected areas. And the second one is how do we ensure that we have implement quota-based fisheries management, quota-based fishing practice. And we have also a sustainable aquacultures. That the fourth one is how we strengthen our coastal and small island to become like will be more surveillance and also more better integrated management. And the last one, we have to fighting with the marine plastic with inclusions of the people and also coastal communities. So the blue economy, this is ensure that we can grow while we still protecting our marine and our ocean. This is really important. And then I think the blue economy policy itself is like, you know, how to be moving forward from, exploiting practice to become more sustainable practice. So from sustainable fishing to reducing marine plastic waste, this effort show that protecting the ocean and building prosperity can go hand in hand. So that's what I want to say, that what Indonesia has already done so far. So this is, of course, there are some challenges such as like, you know, IUU fishing or illegal unreported unregulated fishing still happens in some part of Indonesia. We have implement some measure to reduce it, and of course with the current situation like the climate change, we also face a similar situation like other small island state countries or ocean state countries. Back to you.
0: Yes, now Indonesia is known as a top tourist destination. How can Indonesia balance marine tourism growth with efforts to conserve its marine biodiversity?
1: Right. I think the key word here is, we don't want to the ocean to become a mass tourism. So Indonesia oceans are amongst the most beautiful and biodiverse in the world. And that beauty is also come with responsibility. So tourism can be powerful force for good, but if you manage it wisely, so it can create jobs, strengthen local economies, inspire people to care deeply about the ocean. We have some example for that one. So we need to make sure that that the ocean can be the asset for the tourism. So that means that we must be done with care. We need to protect the fragile ecosystem, respect the limits, and ensure that benefit are felt by the local communities. So for me, the goal is clear, not more tourism, but better tourism is really important. Tourism can values quality over quantity, protection over pressures, and sustainability over short-term gain. So it's really important. So because in the end, the greatest attractions we have is the healthy oceans. So like, for example, like in Gorontalo, where we can find the, whale shark there. So it's that can be like the charismatic species should be there with the healthy oceans and then it can be, you know, the greatest attractions, of course, for the tourism. And then to, you know, to make sure that there will be no pressure, and also just to ensure that the charismatic space is still there. Of course, we need to limit. So we are not talking about the mass tourism here. So for me, it's really important to just make sure that we highlight the quality over the quantity. Thank you.
0: Okay, Pahendra, here is our final question, and I think one that will really resonate with our listeners out there. What simple things can people do to help preserve the ocean? Everyday people like you and me, our neighbors, family, and friends.
1: Right. Let me say like that. So the beauty of the ocean protection is that everyone can be take part of that. So it starts with a simple everyday choice, reducing plastic use, for example, or disposing the waste responsibly, choosing sustainable seafood, and being mindful when you enjoy the ocean. So, you know, when you enjoy the coral reef, for example, don't step on the coral reef. And then just, if you enjoy the mangrove, so just, you know, just take pictures with the mangrove and then don't destroy it. But beyond the actions, it's about awareness. It's about understanding that we do on land will be affected to the sea. So every river, every drain, every choice we make, all road lead to the oceans. So let's think about that. So, you know, the small thing that happens in the land can be impact to the oceans. And perhaps the most powerful thing that we can do is inspire others, our families, our children, of our communities, to take care, to love the oceans. Or like, you know, sample like the Pacific friends, for example, the ocean is like, they call ocean as a mother, and some countries call the ocean as a father. So for me, I believe that because of when the millions of the small actions come together, that can create a wave of change that can make meaningful impacts. And that wave can also the power to protect oceans for today's and also for the generation beyond. So let's do it like, you know, think globally, but act locally. So it's, I think, I believe, and it's the wise word as well. Thank you.
0: Thank you. Think locally, act globally. That's a very good catchphrase that we're there. Thank you very much, Pahendra, for sharing your insight. What an important reminder that the future of our oceans depends on the actions we take today. Thank you for joining us on today's VOI Talk, Pahendra. And to our listeners out there, keep an eye out for more videos as we continue to bring you the best of Indonesia. And happy World Oceans Day from the voice of Indonesia, from Indonesia to the world.
1: Thank you. Happy World Oceans Day. Thank you.

Did you know that throughout the history of the World Cup, there have always been iconic celebrations? Here are three of them. First, David Beckham in 2002. He scored a penalty against Argentina and celebrated by kissing the England badge, a truly emotional moment of redemption. Then, there is Robbie Keane in 2002. His celebration was simple but iconic. He pretended to be Robin Hood, starting with a cartwheel and then mimicking pulling a bow and arrow. Simple, but very memorable. Lastly, Bebeto in 1994. After scoring, he celebrated as if he were rocking a baby. It turned out he had just welcomed a child. So it wasn't just about football, but also personal happiness.

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Voice of Indonesia, from Indonesia to the world.

one of the most exotic cities in East Java. Being the easternmost city in Java makes the city always collect the very first leafy light of sunrise in Java. Banyuwangi is also lushly green, yet densely populated. As a less popular tourism destination, Banyuwangi in fact has plenty of hidden gems, one of which is Pancur Beach. This beach is part of the regions of Alas Purwo National Park and is located near the Pancur Resort, around 5 kilometers from Rowobendo Post or the entrance gate of Alas Purwo National Park, or 3 kilometers from Triangulasi.

from a water course or waterfall, flowing directly to the sand and the sea. Machu Picchu possesses a long coastline with a medium wave and wide ground that is suitable for family camping. Sunset is the most perfect time to visit this place as we can enjoy the captivating view from this place. When you arrive at the location, you will see the staircases that will lead you to the destination. A small freshwater river, which forms a mini waterfall and flows to the ocean, exists not far from the beach. That's why the beach is called Banjur. There are various activities that you can do in this beach, such as renting a fisherman's boat to cross further and taking a sight of the ocean. The sloping contour of the beach, with its soft beach sand, makes you want to set up a camp there. While enjoying the panoramic view of the blue sea and the clear sky, you can set a bonfire.

and also highways can also be a playground area. If you want to cross the ocean further, the boats of local fishermen are available for rent so that you can enjoy and take pictures of the high seas. Not far from the beach, you can also find resorts that provide rooms and decent facilities such as restaurant, cafe, and many more. If you want to visit the beach, we suggest you use a private vehicle such as a car or motorcycle, as there is still no public transportation that can take you to the location. You can just drive your vehicle to Alas Purwo National Park and register yourself at Rawabenda Post before you can reach the Panjur Beach, which is located 2 kilometers from the entrance.

has the power to bring people together? Yes, it really does. In Indonesia, watching football together has become a special way to build connection and togetherness. We call it nobar, short for nonton bareng, which means watching a match together, not in a stadium, but through a live broadcast on TV. From cities to villages, people gather in all kinds of places, on house terraces, in small community spaces, just to enjoy the game side by side. It's not always on a television either. Sometimes, to get a bigger view, they use projectors and screen the match onto a large

Curious Keyword of the Day. One can be great only when he changes the world into a better place. A quote by Bung Tomo. Bung Tomo is an Indonesian national hero

played a crucial role in maintaining Indonesian independence. He is known for his blazing spirit for revolution and consistency in fighting the colonizers. He moved through physical struggle and propaganda. Bung Tomo's famous speech burned the spirit of youths and Islamic boarding school students. He also showed creativity in formulating strategy while showing honesty and integrity. That was Quote of the Day from Voice of Indonesia.

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today's Music Corner presents you a Keroncong song entitled Malu Malu by First Vivian. First, a new group of Indonesia released their debut entitled Malu Malu on October 7, 2022. This group consists of seven teenagers, namely Jessica, Fia, Reva, Rara, Faila, Sachiko, and Safa. The song Malu Malu tells about someone's happiness when she is greeted by somebody who she loves. Even though she is shy, she wants to be close with him. The song is a cheerful song and suitable with the character of those personnel who are still teenagers. Well, listener, here is First featuring Vivian with the Keroncong song entitled Malu Malu.